0: 212, I'd like to go north over that river when we can, please.
1: All right. I've got the bridge going up behind the southbound. When it goes back down, it'll be yours. Over.
0: All right. Going on signals. I appreciate it. Waiting on the bridge.
1: That's right. 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

0: got you, Marker. 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

0: 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Detector out.
1: I was 25, I did that.

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1: Yep, that address leads you to

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1: The address leads to Bucky's Road Landing Marina.

0: We are westbound towards Sheffield.
1: Okay, westbound towards Sheffield, thank you.
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0: 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I couldn't find him on any of the channels just now.
1: All right, thank you.
0: Hey, where exactly are you? You know where Bunky is?
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0: Oh, well, good luck, all I can say, man.
1: All right, thanks for trying, though.

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0: Roger, this is at M515, coming across the southbound.
1: All right, I got a local barge coming through. 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
1: All right. 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
0: But you're all out of the pool, ain't you?
1: Yes.
0: I'm actually sending you to Nashville. 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
2: Dispatch M 524, wait.
1: Yeah, go ahead.
2: Can you get picked up at Harris there, the north end?
1: Yeah.
2: Let's go there instead. I just heard that they're having trouble filling a driver out there. I just want to leave you on the side there at Oakworth with what's going to happen tonight. So we're trying to figure out a ride situation here.
1: Okay.
2: I think we're...
3: Hello, dispatcher.
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0: Southbound, coming against you, and then we'll get you south, over.
1: All right, southbound, heading to the northbound, and then it's,

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1: Stop it.

0: Hey, we clear up there, Earl?
1: Yes, sir. I'm just around the hallway.
0: All right. I'm trying to squeeze it here at the road crossing before we leave.
1: Yeah, so I kind of eased that a little bit. I thought, hey, we better run in there and make sure I'm in.
0: That's right.

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1: Y-201-09,
0: over. Y-201-09, go ahead, over.
1: We're on the river right now. We're ready to come off and get back into the side and over.

0: CSXT 2040. You've got permission to enter an occupied side near an O port. That's at 2242, dispatcher ARS. That is correct. I've got one of mine there waiting at Decatur Junction. Looks like they've got one of theirs going across. I'll talk to you, see if you can follow that southbound of mine. Over.
1: Understand. Thank you.
0: All right. Thank you there. CSX SD Train Dispatcher Jacksonville out.

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1: 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Looks almost like you closed yourself up on the brakes. 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
1: M524.
0: M524-08, go ahead, over.
1: Trying to get an update on the ride situation or anything. We're dead here and there.
0: Okay, let me look into it there. I just sat down a little bit ago, but I'll check on your ride there and see what's going on for you.
1: Okay, I'll get back to us on the road.

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0: Hey, do you all need a push there, or are you good for the hill, over?

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going to slow left descent to the deck before the air. Yeah, the only exception is the same as the air, that we're passing to the deck.

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Yeah.

I think we got more cars than we're supposed to have.

0: this rear. You know, rear's cut according to them going front around. Well, they're all over here in the south coast.
1: CSX detector. Milepost. Yeah, 3, 1, 3, 5.
0: Supposed to be going front around up on the rear. 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
1: 7288, that was proceed from Lumber. Good job. Thank you. Be careful, please. Yeah.

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We got 365 and 73, so we'll be waiting for you to help her to get back into Clio.

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0: Yes, XSD train dispatcher, G31008, over. Hey, when you all go by Oakworth there, can you holler, I guess, on the yard channel there for that Y20109? I was trying to talk to them there.
1: 20109?
0: Yeah, that is correct, over.
1: All right, I'll let them know you're looking for them. I'll try on sound 22 and 10 and 30.
0: Okay, appreciate it. CSX SD train dispatcher out.

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0: Mississippi City Dispatch, 26, Green Train, that you over?
1: That's right, dispatcher.
0: All right, let's make it popcorn and get across the track, Daryl.
1: Sounds good to me. We appreciate it. Have a good evening.
0: All right, you have a better one if you can help it. Stay dry. Hoist this up. Western City Dispatcher 810, over. Any planned pit stops or heading home, over?
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0: Off you go, have a safe trip. 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
4: That's all correct.
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an approach, Tater Vine. The 310 is in 4703. G310 engine 7, 4703.

cancellations on the 7538 pulling off that vehicle. Alright, pulling off that vehicle.

suspension to be 73 available.

placed in the city center to the old ATM and over. Can you hear me? I can hardly make out of my end, over. Hey, I'll feel about a little permission on the Decatur side against over 1155, over. Lead engine NS 3270 after stopping American Dairy Waste and the dispatcher's mission path to stop signal signal lane siding, eastbound direction, looking out, over. Currently nobody else asked for permission on this, it's all by you, just let me know when you're done with it, please, over. Be safe, West, this is

0: create them. What happened?
1: There was a handbrake tied on a tow car. It looked like it come up from Montgomery. Nobody caught it. And we went by a handful. Guy said we had it smoking. So Derek dropped off, and it was so much buildup on the wheels, we had to get the car inspector out there. He worked on it about an hour to get it freed up so we could move it.
0: Well, we'll see you up there, man. I'll tell the hotel we can wait on it if you find it, okay?
1: Okay. Y'all didn't leave Birmingham for a couple of hours either.
2: Appreciate this showed up with confirmation on this side. Be mindful thereof.

CFX detector, milepost 299.7. No defect. 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Total excellent 796. Detector out.

0: that's a 364 back in the clear.
1: In the clear behind the signal, you can have back that truck's already 7544.
2: Norfolk Southern, milepost 367.2. No defects. Repeat, no defects.
0: This is waiting for the detect the correct. You okay to knock the signal down, over?
1: Yes, sir, that's correct. We're behind it. Set still.
0: Alrighty, then lift clear 7344, Lumberdale, go work between clear for delivery. Thank you, 261, territory protected, over.
2: 7.2, no defects. Repeat, no defects.
1: Back in the clear in the side and here at Lumberdale.
0: Let me get those two fellas out of your way here. Hoist this up.
1: Alright, thank you.

365, just a couple of minutes for the Tigard Elko to come in when the time drops at Lombard. What's this, Champ?

411, is that where you at right there?

dispatch 265-4. Permission on the gate side and get with 88 and the 810-0. Off 38 if you want a timestamp on it all. 365, lead engine 4869 after stopping at 12th Avenue West in a city dispatch. Mission past the stop signal. Coming, siding, westbound looking out all. So always let me know when you're done with the sightings so I can take you off the list. Western is here.

0: me. Ah, tá. Cops is going to email the state call to put the cars down to the IDS.
1: No problem.
0: Yeah, send an email to all folks.

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1: M52408 recruit.
0: M52408 recruit, go ahead, over.
1: Yes, sir, I need to activate these orders. Bulletin number 35794, 16 tow messages over. On the M52408, engineer Blair and conductor Dove.
0: All right, you said 35794, 16 messages over?
1: Yes, sir, that's right.
0: All right, 35794, 16 messages. You can show those now activated, applied to the M52408-0143-ARS. Over.
1: I replied 0143-ARS.
0: That is correct. I've got 126 approaching Oak Horse there. I'm going to get them by you first, and then behind them be looking for a light there. Over.
1: All right, yeah, we understand.
2: Let's finish your 365. 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
2: Clear number 7345, Buck to Elko. As well as 7394, Elko to Lumber. Clear both limits, turn to the deck to 261, over. 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
0: CSX I 126. Hey, did you say you had bulletin number 3579 on the metro to the in second position?
2: That's right, 3579.
0: I didn't have it completed all the way. I think it's telling you to pull it up now, there.
2: All right, we might have to wait a second on it. Maybe it'll come in.
0: Okay, sorry, yeah. If it doesn't come in for you, just give me a shout back there.
2: All right, we'll do.
3: That's a real finesse.
0: All right, thank you. Yeah. CSX SD train dispatcher out.
4: Got the best driver I've ever had.
3: That's right, he's good.
0: Probably more reliable than PKI 2 while we're at it, right, over?
3: No, you didn't.

As well, you proceed from Brock to Elko and Elko to Lumber, respectively. Now protected, 261, over. Alright, the two pages have just been here since 365. Is going to have to stop at 12 real quick and pull his caboose in there. They're not that terribly long, but just be mindful of that, please, over. Yep.

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0: dispatch, over.
1: 6 I'm 648, letting go north across the river whenever we can, over.
0: You are currently following an I-126 north, I believe. Let me double check my notes, over. M-648, right, over?
1: Yeah, M-648.
0: Okay, that is you following the other one. Here we go, have a safe trip, over.

FX detector, milepost 299.70, defect.

KSX SD Train Special Jack, booking 31008, over. Yeah, do y'all think you got time to make Chapel Hill there, over? Signal coming to you behind this 521 there. We're ahead of Chapel Hill.

362 09 India, running at 88, correct, over. Just letting CSX now to get in 9,600 foot, 363 crossing over Wyatchee. So, it's going to be 84 Stevens and no bust. 4 east behind the 287, over.

All right, here we go. See you affect the SD train spectrum.

Train dispatch attacks by vehicle. M52109, go ahead, over. No push, all right, I understand. Thank you. I got you. All right, I understand. I got you meeting two there at Athens, 524 and a 648. Both of them approaching Athens now. All right, thank you, CSX ST Train Special.

420, Lumber to Bronx, 261 Paddington, for taking it over. Coming back to your way. Now let's ping this one real quick, let's see. Looks like 287 is around about midway right now. I think you turn to 40 to leave right behind, and I'll get you an up to speed text there. Oh, what? Well, we don't have much of a choice. They got 362 on out there. Oh, sorry, 363 out there, 96. Okay. I'm sorry, sir. We think you're short to do anything else. Oh, what? If you do nothing, then you're definitely going to be, for the lack of a nicer term, a little bit fried, don't we? Oh, well, let's take the lead with you on its way to your screen. We'll go from there. Let me get this 287 rolling. Let's get this out.

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Detector out.

SXST train dispatch to Jacksonville to the M52109, over. Hey, channel 20, over. Hey, I got a high wind warning starting at the 000.

Ryan Fogel. Q87 leaving in Bravo. Okay, still gonna make the run at it, over. Should be up there about 3:30, shall we see him go? Milky up with some real estate, then over.

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Delta, you're in on

0: Inverness, West Finitude Emergency Effect 521, steady on.
1: 521.
0: Let me check my notes. See, our header down to Maine. Let me get you hooked up here and have a safe trip, over. Y'all next time, West Finitude. Western Institute Dispatcher 287, over. Clear number 7428 as well as 7481. Those were from Stevenson to ASA and Brock to Lumber, respectively. Currently protected 261, over. Probably already noticed.

0: Cielo.
1: I'll tell you what, 364 as long as you get the air pressure and everything else is up and up, you do have permission after stopping past that signal, erratic signal there at Midway. I don't have any direct control on it, so please be mindful of that. They talk with BTC, see if you need to do anything on their end so it doesn't pop you there. Over. Is on the up and up before you proceed. I get signal ticket started from Midway. I get signal erratic slash dropping. Over. Let me know when you get back on clear so we tally the delays, please. Over.
2: 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No defect. Repeat, no defect.
1: Carefully, they don't want to drop that in your face, so. I'd be safe. I still put the signal ticket out on it, though. Wait, that's out.

taxi for dropping in Midway East, and is that over? Put a ticket out on it. You didn't have to put your train in emergency, I hope, over. It is the field signal right now.

the storms touch down yet over there? Yeah.

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1: 521.
0: Hey, just a heads up, I had a track light pumping on the main there in Hartsell. I'm going to run you in and out the siding there at Hartsell, go around it, over.
1: All right, in and out of Hartsell, appreciate it.
0: All right, thank you, CSXSD train, Special Jacksonville.

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Detector out.

0: Westbound.
1: All righty then, westbound. West Tennessee Dispatch, duty 772 CSL. 85, leaving Madison, single light engine. I'll bring him on up this way. Probably could be easier for you to do it here than up at Limestone, over.

0: old trees back that way, did you?
1: I appreciate it. Y'all be careful going out.
0: Okay, see you, knock them out of the way. Yeah, we just side rail through there, and they got a track light here on the main for some reason, so we're going to get out if we can find it. Are y'all stopping?

0: to dispatcher 85, over. Clear truck 40 number 74902 00 work between Elko and Lambert. Is it Q unprotected, over? We all gonna go in at 12th Avenue tonight, over.
1: That's right,
0: going at 12. Or did you hooked up there behind this 287, over?

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Well, that

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0: Permission to Decatur sightings. After stopping at 12th Avenue 85, lead engine 3403. West Tennessee Dispatcher's permission passed the stop signal. Single main sighting, westbound. Looking out, over.
1: 85, understands permission to pass stop signal at 12 from the main to the side and going in the yard, talking to yard with the 3403 on the lead.
0: Have yourself a good morning. Nice work, by the way.
2: We appreciate it. You have a good one.
0: See you tonight. Do you think that question is out?
3: I got a long hair.
2: Pocket full of stones.
3: Yes, sir.

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1: Norfolk Southern, milepost 3-5. Norfolk Southern, milepost 367.2. No defects. Repeat, no defects.
0: 2109, you said you stopped on the...
1: Norfolk Southern, milepost 3. Norfolk Southern, milepost 367.2. No defects. Repeat, no defects.

How's this?

Hey, go ahead if you would contact Mechanical too, Jack's Mechanical. They'll want to just check to make sure there was nothing else going on with your engines there, but I'll get that pusher out and headed your way. All right, I understand. I'll get it headed your way.

286, Cerebral. Vehicle for your counterpart at the boat, 287, about halfway between Lincoln and Wheeler right now. A little bit too long to be the Wheeler, both of you all here for the 6-6, Lincoln and Wheeler.

SXSD train dispatch tax Lansing, over. Adam. Angler, go ahead, over. Middle gap there until that pusher crosses.

Okay. All right. Understand. And yeah, like I said, the pusher should be coming out here in just a minute, and I'll get them stacked over there. Are you able to see them on your tablet there? Over. Okay. All right. Yeah. Once they clear that north end there, if you want to put a request in, I'll try to get you moving there. Over. All right. All right. Thank you. CSX SD Train Special out.

UM 521 09. Can you

Understand, I appreciate it.

West Tennessee Dispatch, over. You're talking to me up on the Decatur channel. Stand by, let me change channel. 72V, go ahead, over. You are going to meet someone at 8, over. Alrighty, dispatch out.

0: Delta 3 to 347.
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0: and it's dispatch 286.
1: 13.
0: This 286 out.
1: Right.
0: West Tennessee dispatch 363, over.
2: Norfolk Southern, milepost 367.2. No defects. Repeat, no defects.
0: Jesus, Roger.

0: 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I'm Lease Track Authority, 7588, proceed.
1: Season 2 Asia on the main, showing you all protected by Track Authority, 7639, proceed for the lover on the main. That's correct, thank you. Dispatch out. West Tennessee dispatch to that 720. Release Track Authority 7566, proceed lumber to Brock on the main line, showing you protected by 261 as well as Track Authority 7638, proceed A to the season. That's right, 7638, proceed A to the season. Thank you, dispatch out.

0: what's that engine number there, Chris?
1: All right, 81-21.
0: And that's 43 to get.
1: All right, appreciate it.

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1: 363.
0: Police and Track Authority 7639, 7639, Box 2 for key from Bronx to Lumber on the main, confirming you are off take at 261, over.
1: I'm clearing up 7639, proceed Brock Lumber on the main. We're all protected with 261.
0: All right, thank you. Dispatcher.

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1: CSX detector, milepost 313.5. 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Repeat, no defects. Total axles 5, 7, 8. Detector out.
0: No defects.
1: 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No defects. Repeat, no defects.

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0: 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How can I help you this morning, 363?
1: The I-128 on Adam.
2: What is?
1: It looks like you're under another wind warning. Up to the 275.0, still up to 60.
2: 275.0, still up to 60.
1: That should be the last one, hopefully. Okay, here we go.
0: You said 385, correct? Yeah, I am showing two wide loads, axle 205 and axle 245.

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1: Yeah, let's go ahead and tell them dispatcher, put them aware of the situation, and if they give you guys the permission to continue on with these live boats, we'll go ahead and do it too.
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0: Tennessee, that 363, over. Is that over?
1: Well, dispatch, they hit a live load detector there at the 385. He's saying that they're only 10, 12 miles from Sheffield, and they don't have any further obstructions that would be a problem for these cars. They're also saying they don't have a place to really inspect them until then. If this is the case, and you guys are okay with that, we see we're okay with it, we're okay with them taking it to Sheffield as well.
0: If that's fine, and we can have the shop take a look at it once they make it into the yard, over.
1: All right, excellent. Let's go ahead and reduce it down to 30 then and take it to the yard.
0: They're reducing it 30, taking it into the yard. Thank you, over.

363, over. That's right, they want you to reduce it to 30 towards Sheffield, over. On an 883 to depart from Sheffield. Once 883 is departing, I'll be able to get you in there. So if you're going to hold that lane for now.

Tennessee Dispatch, 363, over. Well, thank you. They got a spot 46 indication coming to you to go in the yard at Nat, over. Can you dispatch out? First Tennessee Dispatch, over. Hold off for just a moment. We got something going on with CSX. While I got you, we're going to go ahead and release a 7661, 7661, proceed lumber to block on the main, showing you all protected by track authority number 7708. Proceed A for the midway, over. That's right, over. And they don't want to let 72Z off. Yeah. We're trying to get that situated before we just continue to block up everything. No, as of now, no. We're just trying to get them to get this train to proceed so that we can get you lined up. Thank you. Dispatch out.

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No defect. Total. Excellent. 660. Detector out.

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Repeat, no defects. 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Detector out.

Jacksonville. Answer them. 23, over. Good to know. I will get that North and Omaha scab back from you.

West Tennessee Dispatch today at 72Z, over. 72Z, so we came up with a plan with TSA to set out your head 10 cars, your head 10 cars into the siding at Widows Creek. 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So you'll have to just cut away with only those 10, shove it on the rear of that train in the Widows Creek siding, and then couple back with your train and head back towards the Dispatch.

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You sent you a 7870 Proceed Midway to Crow Creek Sidings on main track. You will see one at Crow Creek. This is a 285. They're steering near Allisville right now. Right, that 72Z, they're going to have to do with the house. Wood Oak Creek, so they're going to have that thing blocked up. They have a train on the opposite vein holding for, I don't know. Right, dispatch.

Nancy Jacksonville, babe. Yeah, anyway.

0: CSX detector. Milepost 299.7. No defect. Repeat, no defect. Total axle 504. Detector out.
1: No defect, 504 on that.

0: on this one. Al Khan here at Oak Park.
1: You going for Hawk Khan?
0: Yes, we're going to need your assistance.

0: Jack, still there, Phil?
1: Stand 849.
0: 849.
1: And when we can, we'd like to swing out. They're going to make us do it out the south end and shove in.
0: Of course they are. Okay. How long do you think on that move?
1: He said 20. He said once we cut one track, we shove back into four, we'll be off the main. We'll be out of being divided.
0: I gotcha. Okay. I've got a long leaving heart, so I'll try and get one out behind him.
1: Hey, Kelly, I understand. Thank you.
0: I
1: almost didn't think we were going to have to worry about it coming up Ardmore at 0.78 miles an hour.
0: I saw that. If it makes you feel any better, 29 is making 3.5.
1: Oh, my goodness.
0: Hey, way to go.
1: It's pouring down here, too.
0: Yeah, I think I can hear it.
1: All right, we think you

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1: X605.
0: You can show all of your wind warnings. Will be at Arnold now.
1: Alright, the wind warnings are all null and void.
0: That is all correct. That last one you're clear of, so that was all Hartsville south. Everything north of you is all annulled.
1: Alright,

0: 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Milepost 313.5. No defects. Repeat. No defects. Total axles 534. Detector out.
1: Lynn, DD, no defects. Good count.

0: think smart cars. 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
1: I think.
0: Three more cars, 842. Last one. That should do there, 842.
1: They stop.
2: Five north.

0: All right, there, 842. I'll be up, right in safe place on the rear. Everything clear of adjacent. Switch and derail the line and down for the yard. Start shoving back good for 20.
1: Right up in the clear ride and switch his line, derail in the dirt. Shoving 20 to start.
2: Six of five, clear. 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
1: Get up to 20 back here. 842. All right, 20
0: miles. I-154, man.

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0: 3 cars, 842. Go ahead, get 3 step there, 842.
1: You got it on the stop, 3 step, 842.
0: I got you.
1: Radio cut out, what'd you say?
0: Okay, got 3 step.
1: Yes, sir, that's right.

0: All right, 1042, I'll be clear. All tracks, same place, clear for Jason. The equipment is clear on this end. Release that 3-step test.
1: I release 3 and all that other.

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0: Sure, all of the wind warnings are annulled.

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No defect. Repeat, no defect. Total axle 534. Detector out.

All right, there, 842, I'll be clear all tracks, safe place, clear of adjacent. Leaving equipment in the clear on the south end. Release that three set, get a little pin set.

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1: Sorry?
2: Yeah, we're reverse. Yo, should be cleared up. All right, there, 849 or 842, I'll be up, riding safe place on the rear, clear of all tracks, all switches on for four. Start tugging back just for 20 on the car.
1: All right, line in four, clear up, riding, 20 start. Just Kelly, if you can hear us, we're clearing up now, should be clearing up in 2,000 feet.

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1: 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Got three steps.
2: C. Yes. Detector. Milepost 299.7. CSX. Detector. Milepost 313.5. No defects. Repeat. No defects. Total axles 570. Detector out.

0: going to be dispatch, over.
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0: Same location coming to you northbound, over.
1: Appreciate it. 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
0: Thank you. You as well. Dispatch out.

0: 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Total. Actual. 592. Detector. Out.
1: Thank you. 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

0: All right, there. 842, I'll be clear all track. 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
1: Hunt clear, car clear, slightly.

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0: talked to y'all yet about canceling all them high wind warnings?
1: Yes, you know. I'm just going to refuse to watch anything because I wasn't watching.

0: All right, sir, 842, I'll be up, riding safe place on the rear, everything clear of Jason. Line into SO3, start shoving back, good for 20.
1: All right, clear ride, 1.

0: 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Detector out.
1: Are we in the clear? You want me to stop or keep shut?
2: You're good. 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
1: Right, in the clear. You got 3 steps when you get ready.
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1: Every time I turn around, you got a new guy. 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
0: Either his daughter or his granddaughter's or his girlfriend, he's got to take care of.
1: He's got woman problems.
0: He's got woman problems, that's right.
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0: That's good, get 3-7. There, 842, I'll be up, riding safe place, clear of all tracks, moving equipment in the clear, you can take it ahead, drop to the switch there, on that side.
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I love it. What do y'all have at night? 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
1: 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Probably be about 20 minutes, so I can get you that way, over.
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1: 35, clear to KJ.
0: Yeah, I know she told you to have to call this or not, but you go on that reverse move whenever y'all get done with them.

something odd happened when this 520 left the siding. That signal at the north end stayed in time well after he was by there. So I don't know if that's something you want to check out or not, to be honest with you. I don't know what it was doing, but it stayed in time for a while after him.

0: 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No defects. Repeat, no defects.
1: 35 clear. 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

0: good. 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I'll just put them in there and PTC. 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It's going to be a little bit less than what we got.
1: All right, I got that.
0: Here in about 5-10 minutes, we'll be ready to head north. We going to wait on something?
1: If it's 5 minutes, I can get you out of here. Home's the southern point ball. Obviously, the bridge is open right now, but, 25 is in the mix, so we got time to get out of here ahead of that.

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Milepost 299.7. No defect. Repeat. No defect. Total axle 634. Detector out.

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0: nice to hear me.
1: It's LA 48 here in the siding at Oakworth. Need to go north. Over. Hey, CSX 848, need to go north across the river.
0: All right, yes, stand by one moment, over.

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Yeah, that's fine. 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
0: Jim. 5-1-1, I can find

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0: Thomas, do you ever?
1: CSX Y101, like to come here and do an interchange. It's going to pull it. Y'all got it filled up on us.
0: Well, it's probably going to be a little bit. I've got two of mine and one of yours to run next before I can get you out there, over.
1: Okay, it sounds great. We'll sit over there and wait.
0: Right.
1: Hey, can we get in there and clear up and maybe get out of the way a little bit and try brakes and stuff?
0: I've got two of mine sitting there waiting, so after two of mine, we'll see where your hot shot is, and I got time to get you in there, I will.
1: All right, we thank you. We'll be waiting by.

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0: better enjoy it. They're going to hate you. And when I put off, I was 4 or 5 times out. By the time I was rested, I was first out.
1: Yeah, I looked at it. I was going to be 6 times out coming in, and I was 4 times out.
2: 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Repeat, no defect.
0: I've got a load on a lineup, 284, W62, 286.

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1: Proper PPE.
2: No kiss.
1: They didn't have his vest on, but has the orange on it. They identified it. He only had one of them yellow t-shirts.

0: pulling people out for little things like that.
1: A lot of it though, because he had them cover all his own, he couldn't really say a lot of it.
0: Yeah.
1: Several other people that do it.

0: to run. We stopped here yesterday to meet y'all and whoever else. Our PTC just kept going from failed to cut out to failed. They finally just told us to run without.
1: Yeah, I heard her give you a check to it.
0: I butchered it a little bit. Been so long, so I had to do that.
1: I mean, I actually listened to you there, but I heard her go to Channel 2.
0: Yeah.

0: you hear anything, Perez?
1: No, not yet. They got a bunch of applicants, like 70.
0: No, kid, just for Sheffield Diesel's out?
1: Yeah. Apparently, last time they had a opening, they only had like 10 people put in for it.
0: Well. Did he have his interview and all that?
1: He had the virtual one, and that's all he's heard for right now.
0: I got you.

0: Hey, Bandit, you don't them make it.
1: What'd you say?
0: You don't them make it on that load.
1: Yeah, they made it to Ship's Yard.
0: Okay. Will said something about they were out of there set off the Witness Creek.
1: Those were the... Yeah, I've seen those cars. I didn't know where they were coming from. But that 601 is also over there.
0: Yeah, I didn't know if they made it or not.
1: Yeah, they pulled up to Ship's Yard, you know, about 3 minutes over, and told them to tie it down.
0: They all pushing to the limit. Y'all look good with the light on me.
1: All right, y'all look good. I guess you got one flashing.
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2: 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Thank you.
1: Yes, ma'am.
0: Holler at me later.

0: Yeah, we'll do. 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Be careful going up.
1: Have a
0: pretty clear Hover, 733.

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0: No push today.
1: No push. All right, appreciate you guys. Thank you.
0: All right, here we go. 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

Junction. 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
1: Locked up in the clear, line locked back for the side.
0: Locked up clear, line back for the side. Appreciate you guys, y'all have a good night.